0: It's Nightly with Jade and Tyler. And what was happening with Disney this weekend? I saw celebrations. I saw tons of covers. A lot of the Disney queens were in the building singing on stage together. We had both Ariels from different generations. Tyler, what was happening in the world of Disney?
1: Yeah, Disney movie and TV shows made their announcements over the weekend at the D23 convention, include a new teaser for Avengers Doomsday. Also, we had a Frozen 3. We'll look at that. And there's an announcement for the X-Men reboots. We had a lot going on. Frozen 3, Kristen Bell and Idina Menzel took the stage to perform a new song for Frozen 3. I'm really excited about this Avengers Doomsday with Robert Downey Jr. He's going to play a new character called Dr. Doom.
0: Ooh, I'm ready for that too. But you know what? You saying that about Kristen Bell is making sense to me because I was wondering why she popped out to perform a song from Frozen during a Savannah Bananas game. And I'm like, oh, it's all starting to make sense.
1: Yeah, not only could she act, she could also sing. She's got such a great voice, and she could definitely win some awards on Broadway for sure.
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1: Wake up with Heather and Pool Boy, and then stay for Jade and Tyler.
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0: You know the old saying, blondes have a little bit more fun, Jade?
1: I have, and I can confirm when I've dyed it, yes.
0: Well, it turns out that's not the hair color that men prefer on a lady.
1: Oh, the brunettes are going crazy in the car right now. Tell us more.
0: University of Tampa told us that 67% of men would prefer women with brunette hair over blondes.
1: T, do you have a type?
0: No, I don't think so.
1: I don't think I've ever dated a blonde, so I can't give you good research, Tyler. I'm actually kind of surprised by the results, though.
0: Yeah, me too. And unfortunately, sorry, our gingers out there, red hair tended to be the least preferred for men.
1: What? I love a ginge.
0: Gingers are feisty.

0: Tyler, we're referencing your OG days on the dating apps, but are there any unofficial rules that you've noticed that come with it?
1: Well, they keep changing the dating apps. Like now, we talked about it last week, that Bumble guys couldn't message first. Now they can. And I read that you shouldn't post a bikini or swimwear pic on your dating profile after summer.
0: Why is that raising red flags for the fellas or the girls?
1: Well, look at it this way. The air is changing. Football is on our televisions right now. Fall is pretty much here. Next week, pumpkin spice lattes will be out there. So they say that if you post a bikini or a shirtless picture after summertime, you kind of look desperate.
0: I can see that. It's like, that's all you got? Come on now. We're pulling out the scars. We're getting out our good Chelsea boots. So what you doing, sis? That's the only pic you got?
1: I mean, on the flip side, almost half of men and women admitted that pics like that could help make a better informed decision on whether they're going to like the person or not.
0: Ooh, let's see. What was a red flag that maybe you had when coming across somebody's profile back in the day?
1: Yeah, don't get political. Keep that stuff off there.

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3: Tyler, it's a sign of the times. We have definitely been out of school for a while now. Because as we are, you know, here getting ready for the true thick of fall as the school year kicks off, they're offering programs that didn't even exist when we were in school.
4: Yeah, Arizona State University, they're offering a bachelor's degree in content creation. So basically, if you wanted to be an influencer, there's a class for that.
3: This is insane. I'll never forget, there was a bench that I passed a couple of years ago at my college, and it said this, something to the effect of, like, things that the students are training for now are for jobs that do not exist yet. Obviously, influencing has been around, but it's not going anywhere, it seems.
4: I mean, do you really need a four-year degree to become an influencer?
3: I don't know. I feel like that's something that is a bit self-taught, but I'm sure there are things that they are presenting them with that, you know, could be good learning blocks, but it's kind of crazy that we've gotten here. A degree is wild.
4: Yeah, if you want to get yourself in debt over some things, you know, like being an influencer, go ahead. Some things you will learn at this class, like podcasting, on-camera performance, social media, brand deals, monetization, business relationships.
3: I mean, it's wild. If you were to ask a kid that's anywhere between the ages of, I don't know, 7 to 15, they're all going to say, I want to be a streamer. I want to be an online personality. And there's a world for it. There's some of them out there making millions. So it's kind of crazy. I guess this is a natural thing that we would now be able to go to school for it, but alarming, maybe.
4: Yes, the world would be a better place with the less coviculars out there.
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4: Yeah, it's your nightly reset. Nightly with Jade and Tyler. If you're still kind of pretending to be productive, we're officially giving you the permission to wrap that up.
5: It's been a long day, and this is like the wind down time. And now you just found your new besties, Jade and Tyler. The hits aren't letting up. The conversations are going to get a little messier. And we need you in the group chat tonight with your completely honest and unhinged opinions.
4: Yeah, hopefully they didn't give you too much homework from class today. So turn it up. Another hour of Nightly with Jade and Tyler starts now.

0: Okay, Tyler, pre-girlfriend, were you one of those people that dated and had like unofficial rules, like 3 dates till the first kiss or anything like that?
1: No, I really didn't have any specialty rules. I kind of just played it as it lies, you know, feeling the vibe.
0: Same. I feel the same. Some people are like 90 days before, you know, you get in bed together. And I'm like, hey, we're just going to follow the chemistry and see where it goes.
1: A woman's gone viral because she is spilling the tea about refusing to, hook up with a guy after 3 dates. She gets an ultimatum afterwards.
0: Oh, he was not playing around. This isn't a business deal. This is a date, for crying out loud.
1: So she wasn't ready to hook up. He said they've already been on 3 dates, called her rule about waiting ridiculous. She says he wasn't going to keep taking her out, spending money, jumping through hoops if she wasn't going to give up, you know, the goods.
0: And this is the exact reason women are terrified to date at times, Tyler. I had somebody do that to me. He took me out on 3 dates, and when he dropped me off, he leaned in for a kiss, and I literally, you would have thought I was mid-fight, you know, ducking and dodging and weaving, and I was just like, whoa, excuse me. And he was just like, he literally said, I feel like, because I've already taken you out a few times, I think I deserve a kiss by now. Safe to say that was the last date. Never saw him again.
1: You know the audacity of these men. She took this story onto TikTok and it got hundreds of views. And apparently he was talking about the money, like spending money on her. Mm. Well, he paid for the first date. She paid for the second and they split the third date. So he wasn't exactly funding their entire relationship.
0: It just gets worse. Like, are you kidding me? His audacity is nuts. This was a half and half, 50-50 freaking dating situationship. Anyway.
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0: It feels like back in the day we used to splurge on things that made us happy, like maybe taking a trip or going to your favorite concert. But times have changed, Jade, and people are now splurging on groceries.
1: Isn't that sad? That it's a luxury to be able to fill up the cart? No, but seriously, sometimes you get to the cash register and you're like, I have five items. What do you mean it's $120? It's bad out here.
0: So yeah, instead of like, I'm not going to take a vacation anytime soon, I actually went to the store and I was like, you know what? I'm going to get those really expensive strawberries, the ones that are really, really good. I'm like, I'm going to splurge on this.
1: It's crazy. We're replacing luxury vacations with a bulk trip to Costco.
0: Yeah, it's crazy out there. I could be

0: We did not see Taylor Swift over the weekend in Kansas City at a Chiefs preseason game. She was apparently across the pond. There was a friend wedding that she attended. Also, Sabrina Carpenter was there as well. So was Jack Antonoff. So the stars were out, and she was rocking a shorter hairdo.
1: I peeped that, Tyler. I was like, okay, we doing a little something with the bangs here. Ran to the comments because also she chopped a good bit off above the shoulders, and the girls are saying that the 1989 references are so back.
0: Yeah, she's nothing like a post-wedding chop, you know? A new hairstyle. And a lot of people do think, well, if it's not 1989 giving, it's giving new era. Like, maybe something new that she's working on.
1: I like the sound of that.

0: T, have you ever had a horror story play out right before you? You move in with your boo, and then you're like, oh my God, I'm taking care of a baby child. I had an ex that I was literally taking care of financially, mentally, emotionally, spiritually. He didn't even know how to do laundry, Tyler, for crying out loud.
1: Yeah, it's pretty bad. I mean, the only thing that I found out that was annoying, I was obviously in my early 20s too, but it's like the whole doing the dishes. Like, I was like, what if I leave this plate in for one night? Why do I have to do it right now?
0: I get it. It gets like, you don't find out until you move in for real.
1: Yeah, people are sharing their horror stories of moving in with their boyfriends, and it ain't pretty. Amy was sharing a story where she moved from Georgia to Queens. She thought that they were going to get their own place, found out he wanted them to live with his parents. His friends called him Dirty Dan because he was so messy. They broke up, but Amy became really close with his mom. Amy and his mom even got matching tattoos.
0: I love that. Shout out to moms. That's pretty cool.
1: Sarah thought her boyfriend moved in because they were starting a life together. She was paying the rent. She later discovered he was allegedly still collecting money connected to his old apartment. He claimed he had to leave the apartment because of a wasp infestation. So while Sarah was paying for them to live together, he was benefiting from the financial situation.
0: Dirty game. Real dirty game. How can you do that to your lady and then lay down with her at night? I hate it.
1: In this article, they say the biggest fights when couples live together, it's money and financial stress, chores, household responsibilities, different lifestyles, different daily routines.
0: I feel I'm hoping this falls onto the ears of like some college age students that are extending the olive branch to let somebody come live with them, or just low and not having the self-confidence to tell somebody that they need to get their life together before they move in. So if there's a girl or a guy out there completely taking care of someone on all levels, don't put yourself through that hell. Go ahead and put a stop before it even gets started, because there's no getting out of that. He didn't love you. He needed a place to stay. That is a crushing realization, and I've been there.
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2: If you're here, you're already in. Welcome to Nightly with Jaden Tyler. This is the hour when the responsible decisions start clocking out and the stories get a whole lot better. And the music, because when the sun goes down, we turn the heat up.
3: Speaking of the music, without a doubt, not only is this the biggest song of the year, probably the biggest song of the summer.
2: This song has just beat Taylor Swift, so we're literally making music history with Ella Langley right now. And it is the longest running song at number one that is not a holiday-ish song.
3: Yeah, we know who we're talking about there, Mariah Carey. She'll be coming out. She'll be defrosting herself in just a minute. But love this song, Choosing Texas. Just when

0: It's so funny when you're a child, you have so much innocence. You're like, mommy, look at that flamingo. Look at that pineapple in that lady's basket. Little do you know, it's a code for a whole nother freaking world.
1: Yeah, we're not here to kink shame anybody. You know, whatever makes you and your love happy together. So that's why we're going to drop the 10 best states for swingers.
0: Let's go.
1: Would you like to know the two states that rank the highest?
0: Let's hear it.
1: I mean, maybe this is why Grandma and Grandpa moved to Florida. In at number one is Florida.
0: Grandma and Grandpa are some freaks.
1: Texas is the runner-up, followed by Georgia, Nevada, and Tennessee. The worst states for swingers are Delaware, Nebraska, Montana, Hawaii.
0: What is it about these places that is attracting the pollies?
1: Seems like the weather, because it's nice all the time. Mm. So Grandma and Gramps going to a nude beach.
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0: It's Nightly with Jade and Tyler, and at this point, we're just making up stuff. They're calling Gen Z the Christopher Columbus of generations. No offense, but what the hell is clear coding, Tyler? I need you to be my Gen Z glossary.
1: Yeah, it's one of the hottest dating trends of the year, clear coding. It can happen when singles state intentions up front, like relationship goals, boundaries, rather than wait until a deeper connection into the relationship.
0: But clear coding makes it sound so military. Damn, everything up front.
1: Yeah, me and my girl did it last year, and we are still going strong, so I would love to give you advice.

0: Tyler, you ever see when an animal is in the house and they find the sunspot and lay in it?
1: That's what my dog Bear does every single day.
0: Well, me and Bear share that in common because I do the same thing. Like, my mental health is not well when I'm not getting enough sunlight.
1: Yeah, or just being able to look outside or step outside. And that's kind of depressing because half of U.S. workers don't step outside during the workday.
0: It's honestly hard to even with us. We're in these soundproof, beautiful studios filled with $1 million of equipment, and rarely any of them have a window. And when they do, it's like a couple of us looking out over the courtyard of a prison. You need that.
1: Some of these Fortune 500 companies, they'll take mandatory work breaks where you need to go outside. You have to go outside and get some fresh air. Not only is it good for your mental health, but also team building.

0: By any means, Jade, I am not a relationship guru, but I can share some advice. At the end of the night, when it's time for bed, there is no TVs, no tablets, no nothing in the bedroom. And that's kind of where you get like a little bit of reset. And I feel like couples more than ever kind of need a reset. And that's when I saw this study. Nearly a third of married Americans aren't doing it at night. I'm like, yeah, maybe there's too many distractions.
1: I totally agree with you. There are too many distractions. I kind of love that rule that you and your girl have, because the awareness around that is amazing. I actually grew up in a house like that. No phones at the table. When we're eating, TV cannot be on. And growing up, I never had a TV in my room. I didn't have a TV in my room until I left my house. We see it on dates all the time. Two people in their phones, zero conversation happening between the two of them. You got to create that intimacy. You really do. It's not just going to hit you over the head and you're going to feel sexy all of a sudden. You got to create the magic.
0: You're spot on. They said three things to look out for. Stay positive, bring back the fun, and flirt and flaunt.
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6: Welcome, welcome. Get comfortable. If you're here, you're already in. It's Nightly with Jaden Tyler. The night is still young. Your bedtime is negotiable, and we're nowhere near finished.
7: We're turning up more nonstop hit music, getting into topics everybody secretly has an opinion about, and giving you the floor to settle the debate.
6: Speaking of settling debates, now growing up for us, the divas were Celine Dion, Mariah Carey, Whitney Houston. Do you think we have any divas today that can really sing down, Tyler? You know what I mean.
7: I would say Ariana Grande's got to be on that list.
6: And I think her pop peers would agree. Zara Larsson said she's a fan too.
8: I really like Ariana Grande's new song. I wanna, like, that melody's so nice.
7: Yeah.
8: And I'm an hour away from you. Like, ooh, she ate that.

0: It's Nightly with Sue Ellen and Tyler, a.k.a. Jade, as she has brought her Southern accent into the show like she normally does. And speaking about accents, Jade, you want to know the most popular accent in the country, what it is?
1: Actually, I don't know. What is it?
0: It's going to be the Southern accent.
1: Well, I'll be damned.
0: Louisiana, followed by Texas, and then California, the top three states which have the best accents in the country.
1: It's the slang. It's the nice, nasty clapbacks. It's everything for me. Bless your heart. Oh, my stars. Don't let the door hit you or the good Lord split you. Or one that my mom recently said that absolutely took me out. I'm full as a tick. Remember when you and I first met and I thought you were like an Italian Jersey Shore god?
0: I've been away from Chicago for quite some time, so my Chicago accent's kind of gone, but it sometimes gets out.
1: I need you to bring that back.
0: I think probably one of the most annoying, no disrespect to Boston, is the Boston, New England, pock your cat.
1: You know who I love who does a good one? Like whenever Ariana Grande is doing any of like the up north accents, I just adore it because I'm like, that could be her real voice.
0: Oh yeah, she's the best at the accents.
1: Which accent do you personally feel like always catches your attention? Because I feel like if somebody was talking to me with a British accent, they could be selling me complete BS and somehow I'm buying it because it just sounds smart.
0: Yeah, my all-time crush is Ellie Goulding.
1: Queen.
0: This is all I said to her. I looked at her, I was like, you're stunning.
1: Love her.
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0: Tyler, please don't tell me you're one of those people that calls soda pop.
1: I'm from Chicago, so yes, I am one of those people that calls it pop. Give me a pop.
0: I don't know why it just sounds like something out of a movie, because I've never heard anybody say that in the South.
1: Nah, yeah, I need to get me a pop. And speaking of soda pop, whatever you prefer, Coca-Cola back dominating in at the most popular sodas list.
0: I'm going to tell you right now, nobody in this world loves Coca-Cola more than me. I came out the womb holding a crispy can.
1: My girlfriend is a Diet Coke obsession. It's an addiction.
0: No, literally. There's a whole cult for Diet Coke specifically.
1: Yes, that there is. In at number two for one of the most popular sodas in the country, Dr. Pepper. You know what? Have you ever gone to Whataburger and gotten a Dr. Pepper shake?
0: Oh, that sounds so damn good, Tyler. That is my number two. Mr. Pibb and Dr. Pepp can get it any day, but a float, a shake? Oh, I'm here for it. Thank you.

0: It's Nightly with Jade and Tyler. T, what is your hot topic for debate tonight?
1: Researchers at MIT found that men are actually in a bigger hurry to commit in a relationship than women.
0: Ooh, Tyler, this is speaking right to me because, you know, I've told you, my man is ready to tie the knot, and I am not ready to tie the knot. I know he's the one I want to marry, but it's just, I don't know, so many factors, but give us the science behind it.
1: Yeah, and guys are more likely to say I love you as well. Most people surveyed believe women were generally the first to express their love, but men were actually far more likely to do it. Many even started thinking about saying I love you about 6 weeks before women did.
0: I think maybe for the women's side, it's kind of like we are immediately expected to get ready to start a family with you. And for me, my boyfriend and I both work in entertainment. He's not going to be the one taking a damn near year off to literally grow a baby and recover. Ugly as it sounds, the truth is that the amount of opportunities that will be lost in that time, it's hard to recover from, point blank period. That's what I think of. I think of this is going to put a halt on my success.
1: I was just going to be honest. I just wanted to lock it down, lock it up.
0: Yeah, I get that. My fear is not necessarily the person. It's what happens to my personal life after that as an individual, because then maybe you're not going to think of me the happy, bubbly girlfriend you once had because I'm straight.

0: high-pitched noises associated with prey animals.
1: Ooh.
0: That's right. When they hear the squeak, they believe they are killing an animal. The same goes for ripping out all the stuffing.
1: Oh my God, we look at them, we're like, oh, you're so cute. Meanwhile, they're pouncing that sweet little lamb chop to death in the wild.
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0: Maybe I'm a bad dog dad. 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
1: You know, I try to show like my dogs, like this is what happens when you squeeze it, and they'll bite everywhere but the center where the sound is happening.
0: Have you ever wondered why dogs like squeaky toys?
1: Yeah, I mean, what is it about it? 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
0: Well, squeakers are powerful for many dogs because the sound can mimic the high

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1: I don't need to hear anything from anybody. 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Just play the game one way. You hit a ball in the gap, run. Boom, coming in hot.
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0: It's Nightly with Jade and Tyler. And what was happening with Disney this weekend? I saw celebrations. I saw tons of covers. A lot of the Disney queens were in the building singing on stage together. We had both Ariels from different generations. Tyler, what was happening in the world of Disney?
1: Yeah, Disney movie and TV shows made their announcements over the weekend at the D23 convention, include a new teaser for Avengers Doomsday. Also, we had a Frozen 3. We'll look at that. And there's an announcement for the X-Men reboot. So it had a lot going on. Frozen 3, Kristen Bell and Idina Menzel took the stage to perform a new song for Frozen 3. I'm really excited about this Avengers Doomsday with Robert Downey Jr. He's going to play a new character called Dr. Doom.
0: Ooh, I'm ready for that too. But you know what? You saying that about Kristen Bell is making sense to me because I was wondering why she popped out to perform a song from Frozen during a Savannah Bananas game. And I'm like, oh, it's all starting to make sense.
1: Yeah, not only could she act, she could also sing. She's got such a great voice, and she could definitely win some awards on Broadway for sure.
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0: You know the old saying, blondes have a little bit more fun, Jade?
1: I have, and I can confirm when I've done it, yes.
0: Well, it turns out that's not the hair color that men prefer on a lady.
1: Oh, the brunettes are going crazy in the car right now. Tell us more.
0: University of Tampa told us that 67% of men would prefer women with brunette hair over blondes.
1: T, do you have a type?
0: No, I don't think so.
1: I don't think I've ever dated a blonde, so I can't give you good research, Tyler. I'm actually kind of surprised by the results, though.
0: Yeah, me too. And unfortunately, sorry, our gingers out there, red hair tended to be the least preferred for men.
1: What? I love a ginge.
0: Gingers are feisty.

0: Tyler, we're referencing your OG days on the dating apps, but are there any unofficial rules that you've noticed that come with it?
1: Well, they keep changing the dating apps. Like now, we talked about it last week, Bumble, guys couldn't message first, now they can. And I read that you shouldn't post a bikini or swimwear pic on your dating profile after summer.
0: Why is that raising red flags for the fellas or the girls?
1: Well, look at it this way. The air is changing. Football is on our televisions right now. Fall is pretty much here. Next week, pumpkin spice lattes will be out there. So they say that if you post a bikini or a shirtless picture after summertime, you kind of look desperate.
0: I can see that. It's like, that's all you got? Come on now. We're pulling out the scars. We're getting out our good Chelsea boots. So what you doing, sis? That's the only pic you got?
1: I mean, on the flip side, almost half of men and women admitted that pics like that could help make a better informed decision on whether they're going to like the person or not.
0: Ooh, let's see. What was a red flag that maybe you had when coming across somebody's profile?

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1: Nightly with Jade and Tyler.
2: Tyler, it's a sign of the times. We have definitely been out of school for a while now. Because as we are, you know, here getting ready for the true thick of fall as the school year kicks off, they're offering programs that didn't even exist when we were in school.
3: Yeah, Arizona State University, they're offering a bachelor's degree in content creation. So basically, if you wanted to be an influencer, there's a class for that.
2: This is insane. I'll never forget, there was a bench that I passed a couple of years ago at my college, and it said this, something to the effect of, like, things that the students are training for now are for jobs that do not exist yet. Obviously, influencing has been around, but it's not going anywhere, it seems.
3: I mean, do you really need a four-year degree to become an influencer?
2: I don't know. I feel like that's something that is a bit self-taught, but I'm sure there are things that they are presenting them with that, you know, could be good learning blocks. But it's kind of crazy that we've gotten here. A degree is wild.
3: Yeah, if you want to get yourself in debt over some things, you know, like being an influencer, go ahead. Some things you will learn at this class, like podcasting, on-camera performance, social media, brand deals, monetization, business relationships.
2: I mean, it's wild. If you were to ask a kid that's anywhere between the ages of, I don't know, 7 to 15, they're all going to say, I want to be a streamer. I want to be an online personality. And there's a world for it. There's some of them out there making millions. So it's kind of crazy. I guess this is a natural thing that we would now be able to go to school for it, but alarming, maybe.
3: Yes, the world would be a better place with the less clavicular out there.
0: Nightly with Jade and Tyler.
4: The U.S. Treasury quietly released its official financial report for 2025. It appears by its own numbers, the U.S. government seems insolvent. It's reported that the Treasury shows about $6 trillion in assets and over $47 trillion in liabilities. Add it all up, and it looks like the U.S. owes more than $130 trillion it doesn't have. 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
1: Benson Boone is coming to Simmons Bank Arena Saturday, August 29th. 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
0: Okay, maybe not literally, but they could be yours. 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

0: the Razorbacks do this week? Is there anything to do in Central Arkansas this weekend? Or who got arrested this weekend locally? We'll answer these questions and more on Local News of Note. 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
14: 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It's National Potato Day.
15: Potato?
16: Potato? Potato.
17: How many different ways
18: would you prepare it?
19: Mashed potatoes.
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21: Potato salad.
22: You say potato?
23: You say potato. I say potato.
24: We're a nation that truly loves our potatoes.
25: One potato, two potatoes.
26: Today is National Potato Day.
27: It's showtime.
28: I feel like you disrespected the potato the other day.
29: Really?
28: Yeah, on Try It Tuesday. You totally disrespected the mashed potato.
29: Oh.
28: You'll have to go to our Alice on a 7.7 Facebook page to see how he disrespects the potato in mashed potato form. Total disrespect.
29: It was an experiment.
28: It's our Try It Tuesday video. You'll see it.
29: An experiment was done. It's not like I harmed small animals or anything during
28: Again,
29: an experiment.
28: You just disrespected the potato.
29: I disrespected an instant microwaved old mashed potato that had been in our office for God knows how long.
28: You know what? It doesn't matter the type, okay?
29: And it was four cheese, not the best one of the microwavables, I must say.
28: I don't know. I prefer that sometimes.
29: I like the buttery.
28: It doesn't matter
29: to me. I like
28: the
29: buttery.
28: It's Heather and Pool Boy. Good morning. 6:11 a.m. on August 19th. It's a Wednesday, and here's your affirmation. Hopefully, it can do some wonderful things for you today. Repeat after me. I am worthy of respect and kindness.
29: I'm worthy of respect and kindness.
28: From others and myself.
29: From others and myself.
28: I'm worthy of respect and kindness from others and myself. There you go. It's the Heather and Pool Boy Show. What's our forecast?
29: It is 80 now. 104 will be the high today. But the heat index says it'll be 107.
28: You said that like we were getting good news.
29: We're 107. And what if it hits 107.7? I wish we
28: What
29: could,
28: does that do
29: I'd,
28: for
29: I wish,
28: anyone
29: I don't
28: other
29: know.
28: Than cause them to possibly pass out?
29: If you take a picture with a thermometer at 107 and send it to us, maybe I'll give you something.
28: We don't have anything.
29: We don't. But that would be cool.
28: No, it'd be hot.
29: Do you have a thermometer?
28: I don't.
29: Not one outside on a post somewhere?
28: If I do, I don't know about it.
29: Does anybody put up a thermometer?
28: The person that has a thermometer also has the rain gauge.
29: I was going to say.
28: Yeah.
29: I had the full setup. I had the rain gauge, the wind gauge, and the thermometer.
28: Do you know the barometric pressure, too?
29: I did.
28: So
29: that thing got real beat down by the elements.
28: When I was much younger, I lived in a small, small town, and I worked on a small, small radio station. And, blasted out to all the farming communities. And those farmers needed that barometric pressure reading. I had to give all the things.
29: I'm sure they did.
28: Yeah.
29: It's a science out there.
28: All right, you guys. We have Hollywood headlines coming up. They've given us the nominees for the MTV Video Music Awards. And I am personally shocked as to who leads in the nominees. You might not. But it,
29: Taylor.
28: No.
29: Huh?
28: You would think.
29: Oh,
28: you
29: then,
28: would think.
29: What's her name? Sabrina.
28: No, it's not anyone you think. I'm telling you, it's
29: Katy Perry.
28: No, I'll tell you coming up next. It's Heather and Pool Boy on Alice 107.7.
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1: 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The 2026 MTV Video Music Award nominees dropped yesterday. And Madonna leads with...
2: Yes!
1: with 11.
2: Yes!
1: Yes. Madonna, in the year 2026.
2: At the age of...
1: 1,000. Taylor Swift follows with 9 nominations. Ariana Grande and Sabrina Carpenter are tied with 7 each. The best dance category has returned for the first time in 7 years, but this year there is no rock category.
2: I'm sorry, Madonna is 68.
1: Fan voting is currently open at vote.mtv.com through September 25th. The show's going to be on CBS September 27th. And so video of the year is between Ariana Grande, Bruno Mars, Generation, Madonna, Sabrina Carpenter, Taylor Swift. Song of the year, it's going to be either Swim, Choosin' Texas, Golden, Madonna and Sabrina Carpenter's Bring Your Love, Man I Need, Stateside, or Where Is My Husband? Artist of the year, Ariana Grande, Bruno Mars, Madonna, Morgan Wallen, Sabrina Carpenter, Taylor Swift. New artist, Bella Kay, Cordis, Magnus Ferrell, Malcolm Todd, Miles Smith, Sienna Spiro, and Stella Lefty. Then you got collaboration, best pop. It's between Ariana Grande, Charlie XCX, Lisa, Olivia Rodrigo, Sabrina Carpenter, Tate McRae, and Taylor Swift. You've got the hip-hop category, the R&B, the alternative, the K-pop, and like I said, the dance is back, and so on. So, yeah, and for the country category, Ella Langley leads in those categories. So, way to go.
2: Madonna, she just turned 68. August 16th. What a birthday surprise for her.
1: What a surprise just in general for all of us. All right, so Tom Holland is set for life thanks to Spider-Man. When it's all said and done, he will likely have banked more than $100 million just for this latest flick, Brand New Day. Tom's salary alone was $20 million. And he gets a percentage of the profits. Yeah, and since the movie has already made $2 billion, that's going to be in the $100 million range. And that's quite a raise. Tom only made $250,000 for his first appearance as Spider-Man in Captain America Civil War. He made $500,000 for Spider-Man Homecoming, and then $4 million for Spider-Man Far From Home, $10 million Spider-Man No Way Home. So some people are calling Holland the new Robert Downey Jr., and he definitely seems to have followed the same path. You know, Downey made $500,000 for the first Iron Man and pulled in $50 million for Iron Man 3 5 years later. Downey ultimately made $100 million for the last two Avengers movies. There's no word yet what he's banking on the next two, where he plays Dr. Doom.
2: Son of a...
1: All right, who wants to be a millionaire is on tonight. ABC, Paul Scheer, and Rob Hubel.
2: No, I don't want to be a millionaire. I want to be a $100 million.
1: Along with Awkwafina and Paul, is it Feig? Is that how you say it?
2: Nation's, I hope.
1: Nation's Dumbest is on Fox. And this is L. King, Dr. Drew, Andrew Yang, John Heater, and Steve-O. They've graduated. Carmen Electra was expelled. So the 6 remaining celebs trying to avoid being named the nation's dumbest and fight their way off the show are Anthony Michael Hall, Ice-T, Matt Leinart, JoJo Siwa, Hilaria Baldwin, and then from TikTok, Chase Hudson.
2: Okay.
1: Who do you
2: Those
1: think it's going to be? Who's going to be the
2: dumbest?
1: The dumbest out
2: Matt,
1: of all
2: Matt
1: of
2: Leinart.
1: That. You think?
2: Former quarterback.
1: NFL
2: former,
1: stud.
2: Former Heisman quarterback.
1: Okay. All right. You don't think it's going to be Alec Baldwin's wife or JoJo Siwa? Okay. It's the Heather and Pool Boy Show. Those are some Hollywood
2: it's
1: headlines.
2: It's not Napoleon Dynamite, I'll tell you that.
1: All right. He graduated. We're going to give you more headlines at 8 right here on Alice 107.7.
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2: 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I'm Allie Lim with the Arkansas Traffic Network.
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5: From the News Radio 1029 KARN Weather Center, I'm KARK Chief Meteorologist Todd Yacobian. Extreme heat warning today, and we have designated today as an Arkansas Storm Team Alert Day. High temperature around 105 degrees and the heat index around 110 degrees with a slight chance for storms late across northern Arkansas. Some of those could be strong, possibly severe. 99 degrees for the high temperature on Thursday. I'm KRK Chief Meteorologist Todd Yacobian from the News Radio 1029 KRN Weather Center.

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4: It is now time for local news of note. Sponsored by Professor Bowl. Come for the bowling, stay for the not 107 degree temp inside. It's nice and cool for you. Arkansan and former President Bill Clinton is 80 today. 80 years old. R.I.P. Purple Cow and Conway.
5: Did you just kiss your two fingers?
4: I did.
5: And raise them to heaven?
4: Mm-hmm. R.I.P. Conway, Purple Cow. 12 years.
5: The one that's over there by...
4: They operated near Hendricks College.
5: That was the cutest little purple cow.
4: Their last day was this past Sunday.
5: Why?
4: Costs rising.
5: So cute, though.
4: Maintenance, what, in the village there? I think that's what it was, yeah.
5: Yes, it was really nice.
4: The Planters Nutmobile is making a stop in Hot Springs on August 26th. That'll be at Mid-South or Mid-America Science Museum.
5: That's nuts.
4: 9 a.m. Oh, nuts. We'll be there from 9 a.m. to 11 a.m. The first Nutmobile rolled out in 1935. And I don't think we know enough about the Nutmobile. I think the Wienermobile gets...
5: overshadows the Nutmobile.
4: It really does.
5: We need to get the Wiener and the Nuts together.
4: That's what I say. I don't know why they don't caravan. It's 26 feet long, shaped like a peanut. Brahms is coming to...
5: I'm ready for it.
4: It's coming to Maumelle now.
5: West Little Rock and Maumelle?
4: Yes. Now Maumelle's getting one. They'll be a part of a new strip center there on the north side of Maumelle Boulevard. Joining them will be Little Caesars, America's best value. And Vietwich.
5: Your what hurts?
4: My Vietwich. I think it's like a Vietnamese sandwich place.
5: Okay.
4: Vietwich.
5: Makes perfect sense now.
4: Uh-huh. Uh-huh. And we're kind of light on the local news of note. So I'm going to go with...
5: Oh, all this is good stuff.
4: So I'm going to go with... do you think Jenny would shave her head for our Halloween costume this year?
5: Oh, I thought you were going to say if we hit 107 degrees today.
4: Oh, yeah, no.
5: No, I don't think she'll ever shave her head.
4: Okay. Because kind of what I thought this morning, I just had this idea on the way in. And tell me what you think about it. Because we like to do tandem, you know, couples costumes. I go Viggo Mortensen from G.I. Jane. She's Demi Moore, G.I. Jane.
5: But why?
4: Because I have a mustache.
5: There's so many other mustache but, things you could be.
4: But mustache couple combo costumes? Viggo Mortensen, you know, who really puts the hurt on her.
5: Yeah.
4: You know, in that movie. That's a great film, by the way, if you hadn't seen it. It's probably, I think, maybe Demi Moore's best.
5: I feel like you have a negative viewpoint of your wife currently. That's what I think.
4: That I'd want her to shave her
5: head? Yes, and that you'd want to be someone who really puts the hurt on her.
4: No, but, you know, he was just like, you know, molding her into a Navy SEAL like he was supposed to. Can't treat her any different.
5: I'm sorry, Jenny. You didn't know all this time he was shaping you to be?
4: It's because I have the mustache. That was local news of note.
5: Yep. Hey, you know...
4: Sponsored by Professor Bowl.
5: I think you may be mispronouncing that restaurant. What did you call it again?
4: Vietwich?
5: It's possible.
4: Is it?
5: It's possible.
4: Say it.
5: Vietwich? I'm just doing what you're doing.
4: How else would you say?
5: How do you spell it?
4: Well, like how you spell Vietnamese. And I don't even know if I said that right.
5: You didn't. You didn't. And there's so many words that we don't pronounce correctly. I'm going to go
4: on the show.
5: I'm going to go over the most mispronounced words coming up, and I'm going to test you, see if you can do it. It's Heather and Pool Boy. 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
2: 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I'm Allie Lim with the Arkansas Traffic Network.
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1: We're going to have more Hollywood headlines coming up at 8 o'clock this morning on the Heather and Poolboy Show. In case you missed it, we were talking about the MTV Video Music Award nominees, and Madonna has the most with 11 nominations. So, sponsored by Taylor King Law. We'll do that again coming up at 8. Okay, I'm going to show you some of the most mispronounced words, guys, and see if you follow along. So I'll do like a flashcard to Poolboy, see if he can pronounce it right. We'll see if he's right or wrong, and you can play along. So, Poolboy, this first word is?
2: Acai.
1: Okay. The mispronunciation, people see this and they say acai.
2: Uh-huh.
1: Correct pronunciation, acai.
2: Hey-o!
1: He did it!
2: And that's only because I have a wife that will go through and buy that bowl from
1: Tropical Smoothie. I get the same one.
2: And I choke on my own spit. When I know what the price of that thing is.
1: Oh, man.
2: I find it, I can't believe how
1: they're delicious.
2: But it's so expensive.
1: All right, next one.
2: Okay. Segway?
1: Okay, it's spelled S-E-G-U-E.
2: Uh-huh.
1: The mispronunciation is...
2: Segu?
1: Seg.
2: Uh-huh.
1: Versus... Segway.
2: Now
1: I know you're gonna get this next one right, just because you are more of a girl than any guy that I know.
2: I think I know what the word is. Charcuterie.
1: Now the mispronunciation is charcuterie.
2: Charcuterie.
1: But
2: yeah.
1: Yes.
2: Yeah.
1: Char. With
2: char.
1: The. With an S,
2: uh-huh.
1: Even though it's spelt with a C, you pronounce it with an S. Charcuterie.
2: Killing it.
1: Okay, these are the most mispronounced words, okay, that was, you know, out there in a new survey of some way. You know, they do dumb things all the time. All right, this next one is?
2: Quinoa.
1: Quinoa. Q-U-I-N-O-A. I guess the mispronunciation is... quinoa,
2: yeah,
1: or quinoa. That's what people do, but it's quinoa.
2: Yeah. Again, had a wife that went on a quinoa kick.
1: If you don't have a wife, you're not in good shape
2: you're
1: at
2: not.
1: All with this.
2: You're
1: okay,
2: not.
1: This, you know, let's give a hand to all the women out there that help their men pronounce words properly. This next,
2: well, I mean,
1: one.
2: Husbands, too.
1: No, you said husband. You did this all because of your wife. So there you go. Next one.
2: Nochi.
1: Nochi. Okay. No, that's not right. Okay, so.
2: Gnocchi?
1: G-N-O-C-C-H-I. The mispronunciation.

0: creation that happens is gnocchi.
1: Gnocchi. Mm-hmm.
0: Okay.
1: And I said gnocchi.
0: It's actually, it's hard. Gnocchi.
1: Gnocchi. Gnocchi.
0: Gnocchi.
1: And what is gnocchi?
0: Gnocchi. I think it's like a, it's like little potato
1: something
0: pasta, little thing.
1: Heather's off potatoes right now.
0: You know. Okay. This one is it's one of those long words. It's like supercalifragilisticexpialidocious. It's a really long word, but you probably can do it.
1: Oh no, I can't.
0: You can't do this one. All right, give it your best shot.
1: My mouth won't let it happen for some reason.
0: Come on.
1: All right. Okay. Hold on.
0: Give it your best shot.
1: God, I know Worcestershire.
0: Worcestershire. Okay. The mispronunciation is usually Worcester.
1: Yeah.
0: It is Worcestershire.
1: Worcestershire.
0: Worcestershire.
1: Worcestershire. Okay.
0: Yeah. You put it on like steak and stuff.
1: Uh-huh.
0: Or some people will probably go Worcestershire.
1: Worcestershire.
0: Yes,
1: that's right.
0: That even.
1: It's made with the juices of smashed anchovies.
0: I don't need to know that.
1: Well, I think more people should because it scares me.
0: It's Worcestershire sauce. All right, next one. Give us a go.
1: Chipotle.
0: Chipotle. Right. Some people will look at that and say chipotle.
1: Chipotle.
0: But yeah, you're right. I think the restaurant has helped this word a lot.
1: It really has.
0: With Chipotle.
1: It has.
0: Okay, I think. Thank God. Thank God for them. Mm. All right, let me give you another one here now. These are mispronounced words. But boy, you're doing pretty good. Thank God for Jenny.
1: Not bad.
0: Here's the next one.
1: Something like a phenomenon.
0: There's some people that will
1: phenomenon.
0: Say, they will say, phenom nom non.
1: Well, it doesn't read like it spells or sound like it spells. It's weird.
0: It's phenomenon. Yes. I think you got it right. Okay. Now, there's a lot of Greek people that probably get really upset with the pronunciation of this next one.
1: Okay. I honestly don't know. I've said it 9,000 different ways.
0: Okay.
1: I'm going to go with what I think.
0: Okay.
1: Hero.
0: Hero.
1: Yeah.
0: No, that's not right. And some people will even say gyro.
1: Uh-huh.
0: Okay?
1: What is it?
0: It's spelled G-Y-R-O.
1: Right.
0: And it's gyro.
1: Gyro.
0: With a rolled R.
1: Okay.
0: Gyro.
1: Right.
0: Okay?
1: Feels unnatural.
0: Okay, I got last one here. And right. This is something that, you know, is probably more of a word that messes with your mouth than you really not knowing how to pronounce it. It's just one of those difficult things to say. Like,
1: oh, yeah. You know. Now I can't look at it and do it at the same time. I can't. Similarly, nope.
0: See, it messes with
1: you. I can't look at it and do it.
0: There's some people that will say simile,
1: uh-huh.
0: But it's, now it's going to mess
1: I
0: me
1: know.
0: Up.
1: No, you can't look at it and do it.
0: Similarly.
1: Anonymity.
0: I can't do that. Similarly. There you go.
1: But can you do other people's problems?
0: We are going to try. It's coming up next, you guys. We're going to ask for you to call in and give your best advice to what someone's going through. So hang on right here with Heather and Poolboy. 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
18: 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So take your time and keep your eyes on the road. That is your Southern Bancorp traffic. 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Buckle up, Buttercup. I'm Allie Lynn with the Arkansas Traffic Network.
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20: 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Extreme heat warning today, and we have designated today as an Arkansas Storm Team Alert Day. High temperature around 105 degrees and the heat index around 110 degrees with a slight chance for storms late across northern Arkansas. Some of those could be strong, possibly severe. 99 degrees for the high temperature on Thursday. I'm KRK Chief Meteorologist Todd Yacobian from the News Radio 102.9 KRN Weather Center.

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5: Yep, sponsored by Chris Crane, Dodge Jeep Ram, Alcoa Road Exit in Benton. It's the big lot.
6: All right, says, I heard you talking about money or PayPal on your show yesterday, and it made me think about my money situation. I've been dating a guy for 2 months. We have stopped playing around and are ready to be exclusive. I did find out that he has a horrible credit score. And my best friend says that's a red flag. Is it? My sister says it's just a number, no big deal. Other friends are split about whether or not it's a problem. My best friend says a credit score is important because it shows a man can be responsible. My sister says sometimes people's credit goes bad because things happen. Well, my head is spinning with all these opinions. What do you think?
5: What do I think happens? The bumper sticker says.
6: You can't say what the bumper sticker says. Yeah, 501-403-4321. That's the number you call. I mean, listen, I it's been 1,000 years since I met my husband, and we were in college, so maybe that's why. But I never once thought about his credit score ever when we were dating. Why is that a thing now, I guess? Is that something that you actually thought about when you were pursuing your wife?
5: Yeah, don't you remember? I checked with Jenny and found out that she had some credit cards and there was some debtage. And I was like, I'm going to need you to clean that up before I'm attached to that. Because
6: is this a guy thing to think about?
5: Well, it's about a union thing. It's about combining household and names and things. And it's about what is yours is now mine. And that means if you're
6: in debt, I'm in debt.
5: Now I'm in debt. And like, let's start with the clean slate. Let's start with the clean phone.
6: I just don't think if I'm in love with someone, I'm in love with someone. And I just don't know if that's going to stop me from being in love with them. So it's not anything I ever looked at upon dating my husband. So, I don't know why, you would worry about that now.
5: Good morning. This is Alice. What do you think?
7: Good morning. I think credit score shouldn't matter because all it is from when you were. What if it was from when you were younger? Like, you're not always going to be responsible when you're younger.
6: That's right. That's true. This is a true statement.
5: Mm-hmm.
6: You're going to make some serious mistakes.
5: Yeah.
7: Mm-hmm. Just like my dad, he made some serious mistakes, but he has fixed his credit.
6: Good.
5: Way to go.
6: Okay,
5: dude.
6: Good to know. That's good for him. Thank you for sharing.
5: Yeah, man.
7: You're welcome.
5: Thanks. Bye-bye.
6: Yeah, you can call or text us. Someone says a credit score doesn't really reflect wealth or responsibility. If someone doesn't want a credit card or owe much debt, the credit score will be low. The best scores are created by having credit and paying on time and keeping a zero balance.
5: Okay. Go to the phones. This is Alice. What do you think?
8: Hey, so actually, it's kind of funny because like my fiance, when we got together, but I never really checked credit score. First of all, it's weird.
6: Yeah, I think so too.
8: But we're coming across that, we started getting a vehicle together and all that stuff, and obviously credit scores come out
5: exactly.
8: So mine was better than hers.
5: Yeah, it was.
8: But I was like,
5: hey-o, did I get it?
8: I didn't finish it.
6: You're right.
8: So
6: you didn't go, okay.
8: But in the end of it, though, like, we started helping each other out, she was out paying on a vehicle, so. And we started building her credit up, and now we're both over 700, and we're both happy. You're going to work together in a relationship and work together on each other's credit scores too, I guess. I don't know.
6: You love her and you found a way to get around it and make it better.
8: Yeah.
6: Why not?
8: Right?
6: Okay.
8: If you guys like each other, you guys love each other.
6: Yeah. Thank you. Thank you.
8: You're welcome.
6: All right. Have a good day.
8: Thank you. Y'all too.
6: William says credit scores can improve. Just be the one that controls the finances until his improves. And another person says, first of all, she needs to sit down with him and have him get a hard copy. Maybe he had a rough patch and his score took a hit before she makes a decision. So 501-403-4321. We'll talk to you next. It's the OPP with Heather and Poolboy on Alice 107.7.
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3: 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Faulkner County is looking good. The North Interchange is looking good. That's your Southern Bancorp traffic today. 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Now serving Little Rock. Buckle up, buttercup. I'm Allie Lynn with the Arkansas Traffic Network.
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2: Says, I heard you talking about money or PayPal on your show yesterday, and it made me think about my money situation. I've been dating a guy for 2 months. We have stopped playing around and are ready to be exclusive. I did find out that he has a horrible credit score. My best friend says, that's a red flag. Is it? My sister says it's just a number and no big deal. Other friends are split about whether or not it's a problem. My best friend says a credit score is important because it shows a man can be responsible. My sister says sometimes people's credit goes bad because things happen. My head is spinning with all these opinions. What do you think? So this is where you call us and give us your feedback. 501-403-4321.
1: This is Alice. Go ahead.
3: Oh!
1: This is Alice. Go ahead.
4: Yeah, I don't know about some of her friends. I definitely think it's not no big deal. It's definitely something, but okay. I don't know if it's necessarily everything either. And I would say 8 weeks is a little soon for the credit conversation. I think there's definitely some other character stuff she can kind of be vetting out in the process. Okay. But as someone who kind of prides himself on having good credit, I definitely think the idea of financial responsibility is something that you should pay attention to, and credit score is somewhat of an indication of that. So I would say some other listener said, you know, if he'd be willing to get actually a credit report and actually see why he has bad credit, or I mean, who knows, he could have had a, you know, crazy ex-wife that took the credit cards and went on a spending spree as a vendetta, or I mean, you never know. But at the same time, if he's buying stuff he can't afford and he knows he can't afford it when he buys it, that's a red flag.
1: Okay. Yeah.
4: Yeah,
2: I'm
4: appreciate it.
2: I'm a walking red flag. Here's a text that says, I think it's more about the debt than the score. If you use the Dave Ramsey technique, you may not have a good credit score because he teaches using cash and savings.
1: Okay. We talk about, well, why did this come up? And it was the same in our marriage, you know, when you start to try to buy things. And I knew that we were going to have... I knew that, like, just like them, when you start to being serious about your relationship and taking it to that next level, you know, might be purchasing a house before it's getting married and or purchasing a car together. And so we had that conversation about credit scores, and that's when it came out, and that's when debt came up, and then that's when you got to take care of it. This is Alan. You did it to me again.
2: Mickey says, my credit score got messed up because my ex took a bunch of stuff out in my name. As long as he's trying to build it back up, I don't think credit scores matter.
1: Don't matter.
2: Yeah.
1: Vote for don't matter.
2: Okay. Well, I mean, I kind of said that in a roundabout way, too. It's not that it doesn't matter. It's just something I never thought about. In the dating process, this is never anything, especially 2 months in, that was not on my mind, was what's Chad's credit. I mean, I never, ever thought about that.
1: But that's because Chad had a bag phone. You don't worry about somebody's credit when they're sporting a bag phone.
2: And driving a Z71.
1: Exactly.
2: Don't forget that.
1: You
2: saw the 90s.
1: You saw the security and you thought, I will be fine here.
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1: Yeah.
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3: With a quick look at your Southern Bancorp traffic this morning, police are reporting one accident. It's a crash at mile marker 9, traveling on I-57 southbound, impacting the right shoulder in Jacksonville, so be on the lookout for that. Also, we're seeing that Alexander and Bryant are both building up with their traffic. The North Interchange is starting to pick up as well. Be careful coming down North Hills Boulevard on your way into the city of Little Rock, as it might become a little bit of bumper to bumper here in a sec. Besides that, everything else is looking great. That's your Southern Bancorp traffic. Southern Bancorp, well builders for everyone, now serving Little Rock. Buckle up, Buttercup. I'm Allie Lynn with the Arkansas Traffic Network.

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4: Potato.
5: Happy
6: Cheeto.
7: Cheeto?
8: Potato.
9: Cheeto.
10: What is this?
11: Big time. Big time. Potato.
12: Potato. Potato.
13: Potato.
14: I'm a potato.
15: What is it? Potato.
16: A what?
17: A potato.
18: Yeah, I have no idea what you just said.
1: And there you have it. When words fail, you can always just mash them like potatoes.
19: I say potato, and you say potato.
1: Yeah. Happy National Potato Day. And never forget that practice makes potato.
20: A potato.
21: So cute. Golly, couldn't you just pinch every one of those kids hard?
22: Yes. Real.
21: Real, real. No, they're precious. I love that. I love hearing those little baby voices say toto. What's your favorite form of potato? Go.
22: Mashed with
21: no
22: gravy.
21: Really, out of every way you could have a potato, every way you go mashed with gravy.
22: Mashed with gravy.
21: I mean, there's so many other ways to eat a potato.
22: I mean, I like a twice baked. Sure, I like a little new potato that has a little dollop of sour cream on it with some bacon bits on top. I'm not a fan of scalloped potatoes. French fries are great.
21: That's what I'm surprised chips, that you didn't go straight
22: chips,
21: to fries.
22: But I would choose mashed potatoes and gravy over just some
21: over
22: fries.
21: McDonald's fries.
22: Well,
21: hot and salty.
22: If that's the ones you got.
21: Yeah, that's the ones you got. What you doing? What you doing?
22: Still probably mashed potatoes and gravy.
21: Huh.
22: Still, yeah. And chips are. I mean they're good, but they're not better than mashed potatoes and gravy.
21: I think it depends on what you're eating. What's your main dish?
22: Hash browns? Nope. Mashed potatoes and gravy's better. How else do I take a potato? A potato cake? Pfft, not as good. Yeah. Mashed potatoes and gravy wins.
21: Gnocchi?
22: Nope. I mean, a classic baked potato, fully loaded, very good.
21: What about a sweet potato?
22: Nope.
21: Oh, I love sweet potatoes.
22: Potato soup is good.
21: God, I love potato soup.
22: Sure.
21: Here's a question that a listener is asking. Pool boy, brown or white gravy on those mashed potatoes?
22: Brown.
21: Duh.
22: Yeah. I mean, I'm not doing
21: white gravy goes on, you know, chicken fried steak.
22: Chicken fried steak and biscuits.
21: But your brown, that goes on your mashed potatoes and your rice.
22: But I also have been known to do a brown gravy on my chicken fried steak because I like a brown gravy on my mashed potatoes and just go brown. It's a brown out on my plate.
21: Brittany and I are best friends. Brittany says sweet potato baked with brown sugar and roasted marshmallows.
22: Is that Sig Butt, Brittany?
21: We are best friends, Britt. That sounds delish. And when I go to a steak place and they have that as an option for a side, I choose that over anything else. Brian says breakfast potatoes with seasoning salt.
22: Is that
21: roasted potato?
22: Very roasted. It's their form of a hash brown someplace. You know, they'll call it that. It's
21: like
22: chunkage.
21: I like it when Chad takes potatoes and he slices them in, you know, in circles real, real thin and then fries them in oil, like a cast iron skillet or a fry daddy or something.
22: Right.
21: And so it's like homemade potato chips in essence. We call them fried taters. I love some fried taters. That's the country way to do things right there. Fried taters. Let's see. Wyatt, who's 9 years old, he is wondering, why is no one mentioning tater tots? What's wrong with you? I mean, if you're going to get the Cajun burger, you might as well get the Cajun tots.
22: Tots are all right. Tots are all right.
21: But
22: it's not as good as mashed potatoes and gravy.
21: Again, if I go to Sonic, I choose their tots over their fries.
22: I like my tots loaded if I'm going to do a tot.
21: I don't need them loaded.
22: I need them loaded, and that doesn't travel well, or it's not good for eating in the car, I should say.
21: By the way, our talk and text line is 501-403-4321, sponsored by WH Law. Jennifer's text in. She says, I haven't ever met a potato I didn't like, but my favorite is an oven-baked at-home tater with all the fixins.
22: And those are known as fixins.
21: Say it right.
22: Fixins.
21: Here's someone that says, I love soft fried potatoes in a cast iron skillet.
22: All the fixins.
21: Okay. Emma's favorite is a baked potato with cheese. Just cheese, huh?
22: Yeah. God, I kind of want to go to...
21: Who doesn't want a tater right now?
22: Like Jason's Deli or something.
21: To go to a baked potato bar?
22: Mm-hmm.
21: Those are fun.
22: Yep.
21: Where you have all the choices just to pound on there, and really you're just eating all that now. Yeah. Not as much potato.
22: That potato bar that Wendy's used to have. Nice.
21: Hayes is 8. Says, got to do some crispy hash browns with ketchup.
22: Scattered, covered, chunked.
21: Is that the Waffle House way?
22: That's right. This is Alice. How do you like your potato?
0: Twice baked potatoes.
21: Yum.
0: With cheese.
22: I love them.
21: Yum.
22: My mom, that's one of my mom's go-tos.
21: And so...
0: I know. My mom makes them and I love them.
21: Do you know how to make them like your mom does?
0: Yes. She actually, told me and I made them... I mean, for the first time, I made them a couple months ago for dinner, so...
21: Okay, what do you do? Yeah. Do you bake them first and then scoop out? I mean, how does it work?
0: So, my mom told me to microwave. I microwave, but you put holes, like stab them with holes with the fork.
21: Uh-huh.
0: And then you put them in the microwave, get them soft, and then you take everything out, make the mashed potatoes, put the cheese or anything else you want, and then put it in the, bake it in the oven till the cheese is melted and brown.
21: Mm-hmm. Good girl, oh, man. That sounds good. I love it.
0: I know. Now I want to make some.
21: It's potato day. Everybody should have potatoes today. Thank you for calling.
0: Yes, thanks. Bye.
21: Got here. Says baked sweet potato loaded, just like a regular baked potato. well, you could relate to this person. My favorite kind of potato is vodka.
22: Yes.
21: I forgot that that's made from potatoes, right?
22: It can be. Sure can.
21: Or is that moonshine?
22: No, but I mean, you can make, yes, potato vodka.
21: Here's a vote for baked potatoes with chili and all the fixins.
22: With all the fixins?
21: Angela says the tater tots at Freddy's are the best with spicy fry sauce.
22: All right. My favorite game is hot potato.
21: Charlotte says you're not living till you had a manwich with mashed potato. I've never had a manwich.
22: Manwich is already very.
21: It's like a
22: smushy.
21: Is that like a sloppy Joe? Yes. Is that what a manwich is?
22: Out of a can.
21: Yeah. Okay. She says you haven't lived though.
22: Okay. Note to self: I don't want to live.
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9: With a quick look at your Southern Bancorp traffic this morning, police are reporting an accident happening at mile marker 10 here in Little Rock at 430 southbound, impacting the right shoulder, so keep a lookout for that. Also, there is debris that has been reported at exit 5 here in Little Rock as well on 430 northbound, impacting the left shoulder. Outside of that, the north interchange is picking up. Of course, we talked about some back-to-back traffic coming from McCain on I-57 heading into downtown. Phone down and make sure that you're looking around. That is a look at your Southern Bancorp traffic. Southern Bancorp Bancorp Wealth Builders for everyone, now serving Little Rock. Buckle up, Buttercup. I'm Allie Lynn with the Arkansas Traffic Network.
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3: So later, hold on. In just a few minutes, we're going to give you a keyword. A keyword for a Harry Styles flyaway to New York City. Is it hot in New York?
4: New York City.
3: Yeah, at Madison Square Garden. But this is something that you could win. In fact, we're giving this for two winners and their guests. And so keyword happens after 8 o'clock this morning with Hollywood headlines. So hang on for that. But we do want to right now outside it is sunny and 83 degrees. We want to talk about what it's going to be later today, because we're under an extreme heat warning.
4: That's right.
3: Like we were talking potatoes a minute. It's going to be hot potatoes.
4: Depending on what news outlet or weather establishment you're looking at, I've seen anywhere from 104 to 107 degrees.
3: Now, we're particularly interested in that 107.
4: You're dang right we are.
3: You know, since we're Alice 107.7. Now, do I want us to hit 107 degrees? No. But do I want us to hit 107 degrees? Yes. I mean,
4: kind of.
3: Sort of. I mean, for us,
4: yeah.
3: There's a little, you know, a little something personal there.
4: And it could break a record as far as daily records go, breaking, you know, a previously set record from, I believe, 1962. So to kind of be a part of history in a way would
3: be
4: nice.
3: To be like the hottest day ever.
4: Correct. And from what I've seen, it looks like this might be the hottest day. And then it trend, you know, back down to normal temps. And so could this also be the last day of three-digit degree days?
3: Yeah, we can just go out on top. Okay,
4: that's right.
3: Let's just get it done.
4: Peak.
3: And then let's just get
4: Peak
3: it over with.
4: And then go, right?
3: So we shall see. And if it does, we shall do something fun and cool.
4: We're gonna commemorate the moment, and we're gonna try to
3: We're gonna watch it like a hawk today.
4: That's right. We're on 107 watch. We need a sounder.
3: Well,
4: 107 watch.
3: Producer/promotions, get after it.
4: Okay.
3: What are you waiting for? Yeah, but maybe we'll do something cool later today to help cool you off if it hits that oh-so-special number of hours.
4: 107 watch.
3: Now, do I wish we were Alice 72?
4: Yeah,
3: yes.
4: Yeah.
3: Wouldn't that be nice?
4: Mm.
3: But we're not.
4: And there would be a lot of 72 days we could celebrate if we were.
3: So many.
4: But we are not.
3: So many.
4: You know, we're at the top of your dial.
3: Oh, my goodness. Let's see. Kelly just sent me a picture of, you know, her dash. You know, on your dash, it'll sometimes tell you what the temperature is.
4: Yeah.
3: Kelly just sent me a picture. She said, yesterday, and my car had been running for 20 minutes, she said. And she sent me a picture of her dash, 107.
4: Oh.
3: Wow, Kelly.
4: Ooh. Boy, I'd love to get a picture of your dash.

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1: Yeah, like if you had that next to your radio.
0: Yes.
1: If your dash shows the temp on your radio, that'd be cool.
0: Yeah, and we're asking for those pictures as well on our Facebook page. We're going to start to gather your, what are you doing in 107 degree weather today? Is it?
1: I won't be doing much.
0: Is it outside? Are you keeping cool inside by doing something? Do you have to be out there? What's going on?
1: Bless your heart.
0: We want to see it. We want to see your thermometer if you have one, your rain gauge, your wind gauge.
1: Oh, gosh.
0: I like your weather station.
1: Again, I hope it doesn't, but I hope it does.
0: I'm going to ask Todd for his, T-O-double-D.
1: I mean, please, Todd Yak. Please don't get that hot, but please get that hot.
0: But get that hot. I want to see it.
1: I'm so conflicted.
0: So look for that today.
1: Okay.
0: We're on 107 watch.
1: Kelly, thank you. She says she's always on 107. Love you for that. Mm-hmm. Yes, we do. It's the Heather and Pool Boy Show. 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
4: With a quick look at your Southern Bancorp traffic this morning, police are reporting an accident happening at mile marker 10 here in Little Rock at 430 southbound, impacting the right shoulder, so keep a lookout for that. Also, there is debris that has been reported at exit 5 here in Little Rock as well on 430 northbound, impacting the left shoulder. State police are also reporting a police incident happening on I-440 North Little Rock eastbound, impacting the right shoulder. Not sure what the details are there, but I'm sure I'll keep you posted as things progress. Outside of that, the North Interchange is picking up. Of course, we talked about some back-to-back traffic coming from McCain on I-57 heading into downtown. Phone down and make sure that you're looking around. That is a look at your Southern Bancorp traffic. Southern Bancorp, wealth builders for everyone, now serving Little Rock. Buckle up, Buttercup. I'm Allie Lynn with the Arkansas Traffic Network.
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1: 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And they just announced the 2026 MTV VMA nominations. You may or may not be surprised to know that Madonna leads all nominations with 11. Yes, I said Madonna. All right, who's going to make Artist of the Year? It's between Ariana Grande, Bruno Mars, Madonna, Morgan Wallen, Sabrina Carpenter, or Taylor Swift?
2: Ariana.
1: No.
2: Okay.
1: Okay, so they have all kinds of different categories, but Poolboy's going to be wrong about that one for sure. All right, you know, Zara Larsson recently faced backlash over her ticket prices. She is charging $270 for VIP seats.
2: But have you seen her body?
1: Larsson says she will help set cheaper ticket tiers for her next tour. She says touring costs are high. She isn't making big profits from touring and so on. So we shall see. People are buzzing about Justin Bieber's new sneaker. He spent 4 years working on the Skylark Sensory Runner. The shoe features a stacked sole and a webbed upper. It is white with thin black lines. No release date or price yet, but I'm sure it's going to be high.
2: Sounds like it looks like garbage.
1: Wow. Okay. Love the just the little additions you add to Hollywood headlines.
2: Well,
1: it's so important.
2: You know, otherwise I would just sit here.
1: Have you seen her body? And they look like garbage. Please keep interjecting. Someone else here, Chris Hansen, is allegedly not happy with his casting in Primetime. The To Catch a Predator host says he was not consulted during production and had a different actor in mind for the role than Robert Pattinson. He says he would have chosen Dennis Leary to play him. The film stars Pattinson as
2: a fictional version
1: of Hansen.
2: I think Dennis Leary just turned 69.
1: If you have seen a little bit of the trailer, Robert Pattinson nails the Chris Hansen voice.
2: Yeah, that's what I was going to say.
1: Nails it.
2: Crushed the voice. And he's English, right?
1: He's British.
2: Yeah.
1: Yes. Comes out September 25th. Okay. And Alicia Silverstone's Clueless reboot may bring back many of the film's original stars, including Paul Rudd. Would love to see him come back. Stacey Dash, Donald Faison, Wallace Shawn, Jeremy Sisto, Breckin Meyer. The show will pick up 30 years after the movie and follow Cher's life.
2: Sadly, and just because of what's going on right now, it reminds you that Brittany Murphy passes away.
1: Yeah, she won't
2: so
1: be a part
2: tragically
1: of it,
2: young,
1: so yeah.
2: Mm-hmm. Much like Hayden Panettiere.
1: Yeah.
2: Right now, I mean, probably dealing with a lot of the same issues and things, and her death was just the same, unexpected,
1: still a mystery. Yeah.
2: How it all went down, you know, hanging out with questionable people. I mean, it's so parallel.
1: Those are Hollywood headlines, you guys, with the Heather and Poolboy Show, sponsored by Taylor King Law. 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
9: With a quick look at your Southern Bancorp traffic, police have 4 incidents to report. One is in Saline County on I-30 eastbound, impacting the left shoulder at mile marker 124 there in Bryan. It is a crash. Let's see, the next one here is in Pulaski County, 430 northbound, impacting the left shoulder here in Little Rock at exit 5, as well as Pulaski County mile marker 10 on 430 southbound, impacting the right shoulder. And then the final being in Pulaski County, a police incident, as I know noted earlier, traveling on 70 eastbound, impacting the right shoulder in North Little Rock, about 0.2 miles east of I-440. So once we get some details on that, I'll be sure to keep you updated. Outside of that, traffic is picking up around the North Interchange, clearing out a little bit, but we're seeing some back-to-back here around the College Station area. So keep your phones down and keep your eyes on the road. That is your Southern Bancorp traffic. 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Buckle up, Buttercup. I'm Allie Lim with the Arkansas Traffic Network.
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12: From the News Radio 102.9 KRN Weather Center, I'm KRK Chief Meteorologist Todd Yacobian. Extreme heat warning today, and we have designated today as an Arkansas Storm Team Alert Day. High temperature around 105 degrees and the heat index around 110 degrees with a slight chance for storms late across northern Arkansas. Some of those could be strong, possibly severe. 99 degrees for the high temperature on Thursday. I'm KRK Chief Meteorologist Todd Yacobian from the News Radio 102.9 KRN Weather Center.
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will fade eventually. 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
4: Oh, I knew it.
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4: I knew it. I was saying it in my head when you were saying it.
3: Text the satellite to 95819. Did you hear that I know you don't care about this, but I know a lot of people do, the unicorn frappuccino. It's back at Starbucks. It's been kind of a thing. It's almost like the PSL that comes out in the fall.
4: Heather, it's why I have a unicorn on my butt.
3: He does have a unicorn tattoo on his butt. I've seen it. Don't ask me why. But it was Starbucks' biggest weekend in history this past weekend because of the return of the unicorn frappuccino. You know, they do this for, you know, just for a limited time. Just big crowds showed up for this thing. They sold, you ready? Starbucks sold more than 2 million of these over the weekend.
4: What makes them special? What's in them?
3: I think it's the look.
4: Oh.
3: It's got that unicorn look, you know, the pink and the purple and the blue, you know, all of that.
4: Insta-worthy?
3: I'm not sure what's in it, but I bet it tastes delicious. It's a frappuccino, so it might not even have coffee in it.
4: Oh.
3: It's kind of got a milkshake kind of, you know, when you get the vanilla bean
4: right.
3: Frappuccino, I think it tastes like a really, really good vanilla milkshake.
4: Is it $12?
3: Probably up there.
4: Mm-hmm.
3: And so they made a hell of a lot of money with it because they sold over 2 million of the unicorn frappuccinos. And you might be getting one of those today because it's going to be so dang hot. Be looking for that. You might want to go to Sonic and try one of their new refreshers. Get that watermelon peach. 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
3: Yeah, that's a pretty good big deal meal. I mean, it really is. I mean, Pool Boy got one and he couldn't finish it.
4: That's
3: it was
4: right.
3: So much food.
4: Like, and it's perfect for after school.
3: You
4: just pull in.
3: You share it and split it.
4: Right.
3: Up,
4: like, someone gets the cheeseburger. Another person gets the chicken bites. 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Somebody else gets the drink. I mean, everybody wins.
3: And then, you know, may add a frozen treat of some sort to it. Why not? That tropical cream slush is a good option.
4: You know? You gotta wash it down somehow.
3: Always a good option. 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
2: With a quick look at your Southern Bancorp traffic this morning, police are reporting 5 current accidents at this time on 430 northbound. It is a crash on exit 5 here in Little Rock. Again, traveling on 430 northbound, impacting the left shoulder. Next one is on 430 southbound, impacting the right shoulder here in Little Rock at mile marker 10. It's also a crash. Moving things on deeper into Pulaski County, we have on I-40 eastbound, impacting the right shoulder, which is about 0.6 miles northeast of Maumelle. That's at mile marker 145. That's a 2-vehicle incident. And at exit 142, traveling on I-30 westbound in North Little Rock, impacting the right shoulder. Again, that's exit 142. And finally, we have the police incident that's a couple, almost under half a mile east of I-40. That's on 70 eastbound, impacting the right shoulder in North Little Rock. No details to report at this time. Outside of that, keep your phones down and your eyes on the road. That does it for your Southern Bancorp traffic this morning. Southern Bancorp will builders for everyone. Now serving Little Rock. Buckle up, Buttercup. I'm Allie Lynn with the Arkansas Traffic Network.

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2: We have some Benson Boone tickets. You want them? You got to play for them.
3: Benson Boone
2: is going to be at Simmons Bank Arena on August 29th doing his signature flip off of a piano. And I think he also said he's going to do some magic. Now, does he do the magic or does someone else do the magic?
3: Or is the magic him?
2: What did he mean by
3: flips
2: and magic?
3: It's just a magical night.
2: Or is it like pulling a rabbit out of a hat? I don't know.
3: This is where the magic happens.
2: We'll see. But we're going to give away a pair of tickets to see Benson Boone. If you want to go, call up right now, 501-403-4321 for our fast little catchphrase game that we love so much. We'll get two people to go head-to-head, and it's as easy as that.
3: It's his wanted man tour.
2: Yes. Yes, and he's so cute. He has a mustache, Pool Boy.
3: Yeah, he does. This is Alice. Who's this?
4: This is Sid.
3: Hey, all right, Sid.
2: Sid, who's going to give you clues, Heather or Pool Boy?
4: I'm going to go Heather.
2: Okay, Sid and Heather, hang on, girl. We're gonna do our best. See who's on the other line, real quick.
3: All right. Good morning. Who's this? Good morning. Who's this?
4: Brittany.
3: Okay, Brittany.
2: Brittany. Okay, both ladies, please turn your radios all the way down.
4: Okay.
2: That way you don't hear that echo all the way down. And if there's a way that you could be, take it off hands-free, if you could do that.
3: Yeah, we want you hands-on.
2: Hands-on. Do that.
4: Okay.
2: Here's our category.
3: Stop.
2: Variety.
3: Okay.
2: Someone's radio is still up.
3: That's right. If you want to lose, keep it on.
2: Sid, turn your radio down.
4: I don't think my radio's not on, I promise.
2: I'll come and find you. Okay, here we go, Sid. We're first. Variety. Brittany, you go second. In 3, 2, 1, here we go. What's the opposite of being tall?
4: Short.
2: And think about in terms of politicians, they are in office. They are in office for a certain what?
4: Short term.
2: You got it. Okay, this is where you play the game that has the bat.
4: Baseball.
2: Okay, where do you play that?
4: Field. Baseball field.
2: Okay, what do you hit with the bat?
4: Ball.
2: Okay.
4: Ball.
2: And then where do you go to swing and slide? You go to the what?
4: Ballpark?
2: Yes, you got it. Okay, let's see here. This is what you use to clean with. You hold it in your hand, and it has these things that can tickle you.
4: Duster?
2: Yeah, what kind? What are the things? Oh, feather duster. So close, Sid. That's all right. We got two. We still got two.
3: All right, Brittany, it's our turn. You ready?
4: Yeah.
3: All right, 3, 2, 1. Oh, okay. This is when a news anchor receives news immediately. He puts his hands to his ear and he says this.
4: He says, go copy.
3: Opposite of out is
4: in.
3: Okay, okay. Yeah. And then, so he receives news and he wants to tell everybody about it. He just received it, so he's saying,
4: okay, just in.
3: Okay, yeah, but there's a little word right before that, like doo doo doo doo doo doo, and he puts his fingers to his ears and he says,
2: he doesn't say that.
3: Oh, right.
2: He doesn't say that just in.
3: Yeah.
2: He says
3: this just in.
4: Oh, yeah. That's
2: all right. Okay. You get a second chance.
3: Second round.
2: All right, Sid. Let's see what we can do here for variety. Here we go. 3, 2, 1. Okay. This is what the bride throws at the
4: bridal shower.
2: This is when they get
4: where
2: are they getting married? The thing where they get married is called a what?
4: Wedding party?
2: Yes, a wedding. And then what does she throw? The wedding what?
4: Wedding shower.
2: She is throwing it to the bridesmaids that are single.
4: Oh, wedding flowers?
2: Not flowers.
4: Bouquet.
2: Yes, you got it. Okay. Pool boy is one of these to me. What does your head sit on? What is that thing in between your head and your shoulders?
4: Neck.
2: And it hurts. So he is a what?
4: Pain in the neck.
2: Yes. Okay. And
3: oh,
2: then
3: burn.
2: Okay. What's the opposite of yes?
4: No.
2: No. And then what is your skeleton made out of?
4: No bones.
2: No bones. And then there's two other words after it. No bones about it.
3: No bones about it.
2: That's close. We just didn't have enough time to get to there, but we got two more for a total of four. So, Brittany, you need to get four to stay alive, sis. Here we go.
3: All right.
4: Okay.
3: Well, we get five and win this dang thing. You ready?
4: Let's aim high.
3: Here we go. 3, 2, 1. Okay. When your friend did something wrong and you told him, "I told you so," you're doing this to him. Oh, when a dog goes to the bathroom in the floor, you're supposed to take its nose and do what to it?
4: Supposed to hit it.
3: What do you do?
4: Oh, you rub their nose in it.
3: Yes, yes.
4: You rub his nose in it.
3: Yes, yeah. Rub it in. Okay, so this is opposite of stop is
4: go,
3: and then opposite of up is
4: down.
3: And when you throw punches, you are what with somebody?
4: Fighting.
3: Yep. So put those three words together.
4: Go down fighting.
3: You got it. Okay, so when you don't have a chance in hell, you're taking a this opposite of. Like think of day terms and being light outside. So the opposite of light is
4: dark.
3: Yeah, and so you're taking
2: up.
3: Shot in the dark.
2: You
3: dang
2: didn't
3: it!
2: Have enough time.
3: We had all like phrases.
2: Yeah,
3: all phrases.
2: Variety will do
3: rub
2: that
3: it
2: too.
3: In.
2: Yeah,
3: shot in the dark. God, just ate up all our dang time, Brittany.
4: Oh my God!
2: Thank you for playing. Maybe you can try again tomorrow. Okay.
4: Yeah. Thank you.
3: Thanks, Brittany. Bye-bye.
4: Bye.
2: Hey, Sid, we have Benson Boone tickets for you.
4: I'm so excited.
2: What are you going to wear? Oh, my gosh.
3: A mustache.
4: It's going to have to be something good. I'm going to have to go shopping.
2: I know.
3: He likes to wear, like, onesies and unitards.
2: She's not going to go looking like him.
4: Yeah. I'm going to have to not do that. I'm sorry.
2: Go find you something shiny, though. Yeah. Shiny and cute to wear.
4: Sparkly, maybe sparkly, like, skirt or something. Yes.
3: Who are you taking?
4: Either my sister or my boyfriend, but they're gonna have to duke it out.
2: You don't take the boyfriend to see the hottie on the stage. Come on.
4: That's my point. That's why I said my sister first.
3: Is she single?
4: No.
2: You don't have to be single to drool, pool boy. You don't.
4: We all have eyes, okay?
3: All right.
2: Hang on, Sid. We're going to get your information.
3: Look, but don't touch, right?
2: Congratulations. It's the Heather and Pool Boy Show with Alice 107.7.
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1: Coming up in just minutes, a new segment on the show called What's Up With That Wednesday. This one,
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1: We love alliteration on this show.
2: We
1: it
2: do.
1: Just feels so good. So good. Anywho's, this one is a real head scratcher. And when I saw this story, I couldn't believe it, but maybe I'm in the minority. Maybe this is more acceptable than I thought. What's Up With That Wednesday comes up next here on the Heather and Pool Boy Show. 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
3: It's now time for What's Up With That Wednesday?
4: What's up with that Wednesday?
3: What's up with that Wednesday?
5: What's up with that Wednesday?
3: Ooh, man, and this one is truly a head scratcher. When I saw it, I had to read it like a couple times and then look at the pictures to see exactly what it was I was looking at.
2: When you showed it to me, I just thought yeah. Okay, yeah, and then you said, that's her dad.
3: Yeah.
2: And I went, oh,
3: right?
2: I mean, that made it horrible.
3: Okay. So Brooks Nader, she is a model, a television personality, I think you could classify her as. She became
2: a very good looking woman,
3: popular with a Sports Illustrated swimsuit issue when she won the 2019 Swim Search. And she's been featured in the magazine in 2020, 2021, 22. She was a cover girl for the magazine in 2023. Is she part of that show, Love Thy Nader? Or is that, am I right in that? I think she's got a sister, too, that also flaunts her bod as well.
2: With her sisters, yes.
3: She was rumored to have dated Tom Brady for like a half second after his.
2: She was in that Baywatch reboot.
3: Brooks Nader.
2: Brooks
3: Nader. We're talking about.
2: Okay.
3: She is very well endowed. That is one of her
2: attributes, okay.
3: I guess you could say, that she is not afraid to flaunt blonde hair, lips, the whole nine.
2: Yeah.
3: She is in, or was in, Italy recently on a European vacay with the fam. Okay. They are, also, let me, she is from Baton Rouge, Louisiana. Family. From Louisiana. They are not European. But in August, they were on a family getaway in Sardinia, Italy. And they're on one of those boats out there off the coast doing, you know, Italian things. And she is in
2: Louisiana in Italia.
3: Exactly, right? And she's on this boat with her whole family. And she chooses
2: your whole family
3: to go topless in front of her dad.
2: I mean, like, she's standing there topless, and then, like, there's her dad.
3: Imagine you on Lake Hamilton, on a Lake Hamilton-sized boat,
2: just standing there.
3: And how close you are to everybody else, putting life jackets on, toweling off, and you have your daughter's jugs in your face.
2: he is acting so casual.
3: Casual!
2: Eating chips.
3: Yeah. they're all wet. She'd just been in the water. They're dripping.
2: And there's her dad.
3: And there's the dad.
2: Just chilling like a villain.
3: Am I in the minority in that I don't think this is okay? And I get that we don't and we shouldn't pay so much attention to the female form.
2: Don't judge, pool boy.
3: And we're freeing nipples here and there. But like, your dad?
2: Yeah.
3: And how, and what is, why, how is the dad so comfortable with it? That's the more weird thing, I guess. Like, her, I get it. She's used to exposing them all over the place, right? Just maybe, you know, doing a hand bra move, very skimpy string bikinis.

0: She's in front of people. She's probably even getting makeup applied to them. I get that. She's more free with them than most. But the dad being cool with being inches away from, like, touching his face.
1: Inches.
0: Inches. At what age does that stop? When your daughter develops them, doesn't that go away? 501-403-4321 is the Alice Talkin' text line sponsored by WH Law. Is this weird?
1: Like he's standing right beside her.
2: What's up with that? What's up with that?
1: So that's a European thing.
0: It is.
1: And they're over there. So she's kind of like, when in Rome, you know, do what the Romans do, I guess. And so, but again, they're not Italian. They're not European. They are Louisianan.
0: That's, yes. Corn dog smelling Louisianans. Sorry.
1: No offense.
0: No offense. Most of my family's from Louisiana. My wife's side.
1: But even there's women that she's leaning into. It's,
0: Your sister, fine. Your mom, seen him.
1: My daughter doesn't change in front of me at all.
0: Right.
1: Like, at all. Mm-hmm. She tells me to go away. Not even me. I mean, yeah. So there's no way this would happen in front of my dad or her dad.
0: You gotta wonder, too, though. Like, Brooks Nader, we know that she's a personality. She pushes envelopes. A lot of stuff is for the gram and things like that. Was her dad even warned? Hey, while on this European trip, I may go topless in front of you.
1: Cindy texts the show. She says, oh, no, sir. No, sir. Ain't doing that in front of daddy-o. That's disgusting.
0: This is Alice. What do you think? Yes or no?
3: Oh, that's so horrible.
0: You wouldn't do it?
3: No. We've always been taught growing up, especially from my grandparents, you cover yourself up. And then when it's your family, you make sure you always put your shirt on, your shorts on. You don't walk around exposing yourself.
0: Yes.
3: And it's just weird.
1: Weird.
3: You gotta respect yourself and don't expose yourself to anybody unless it's your special somebody.
1: Okay. Thank you.
0: Thanks for the call.
3: Thank you. You have a good one.
0: You too.
1: Like we have no problem with underwear. It's not like we do it all the time, but if you have to like run and get something from the next room or whatever, I mean, you can be in, I mean, because it's basically like a bikini. It's not that
0: right.
1: different.
0: It's a bathing suit. Yeah, but, no big deal. MBD. Like,
1: the boys are always in boxers. Always. Yeah. They are always in boxers. And occasionally, you know.
0: Whitey tidies.
1: No, they don't have those. Oh, it's always boxers.
0: That's just me.
1: But occasionally us girls, you know, you might see a bra, you know, or something like that. But this nude business, no.
0: It's not only nude. It's nude in inches from her dad's face.
1: From her dad's face.
0: Right?
1: And I wish he just looked shocked or something.
0: Yeah. Or had his
1: hand up to his eyes.
0: Eyes, yes, covering his eyes or doing something, diverting his attention elsewhere, but he's still carrying on.
1: Way too cash. Mm-hmm. Way too cash. Let's see here. Big fat no. I would only do that if I was on a boat in the middle of water somewhere and nobody could see me. But with your dad around, I think you need to get your head examined. Another person says, I'm sure he's seen her in a bikini and such modeling, so maybe he just thinks, eh. But nah, fam, weird. My dad doesn't need to see my jugs. Hell, my husband gets lucky to see him these days.
0: Ha! Truth!
1: That is truth.
0: That is so true.
1: That is truth. I even cover up in front of the husband.
0: Yes!
1: I'll cup him. You know? Yeah.
0: Yeah.
1: Because it's just nudity.
0: Mm-hmm.
1: What's up with that Wednesday? Yep.
2: What's up with that? What's up with that?
1: I think that's legit.
0: There it is.
1: Yeah, it's Heather and Pool Boy. It's Alice 107.7.
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1: All right, we've got a keyword for you, you guys. 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
2: It's going to get hot today. It is
1: getting hot in here.
2: Predicted to be maybe 107.
1: So take off all your clothes.
2: So here at Alice 107.7, we're on 107 watch.
1: Yes, 107 degree watch.
2: That's right.
1: So we don't want it, but we do want it. You know what I'm saying? I mean, we're not wishing this on anybody, but it's just, it would be cool. It would be hot. So you know what I'm saying.
2: So looking at the weather today and looking at the temps as they increase throughout the afternoon, looks like our hottest point of the day would be at 4 o'clock. So that would be our best chance to hit 107. So we thought, we've got to hit the streets and help you cool down.
1: That's right. So
2: and let's turn our van here into something cool.
1: A little popsicle pop-up. Popsicle pop-up.
2: Pop, pop. Pop up.
1: What do we wear to be handers outers of popsicles?
2: Speedos.
1: I mean, you know, it at 107 degrees.
2: Go topless on. Like Brooks Nader.
1: Does anybody want to receive a popsicle from a topless person?
2: Do you really want that answered?
1: You can be topless. You're always shirtless anyway. You do that a lot.
2: Somehow so. I get there. I end up giving my shirt away a lot of the time. Yeah, when we run out of shirts to give away, I end up giving the one off my back.
1: Pool Boy will be topless. I will not.
2: Could be. So what we're going to do is we are going to set up, as we're in 107 Watch, we're going to be set up at Professor Bowl, there at the corner of Reservoir and Rodney Parham, close to some area schools. Nice big parking lot for us to set up in. And we're going to hand out popsicles.
1: Pop, popsicles.
2: That's right.
1: Pop, popsicles.
2: As well as some other swag as we wait to see if the thermometer hits 107 and possibly 107.7, almost 108.
1: And how are we going to know that? How are we going to know the 0.7? We'll need Todd Jacoby.
2: I'm going to be in touch with Todd.
1: He's the only one that can give us the actual decimal points.
2: That's right. It's called In Touch with Todd, and we are, and we'll find out. I got him on speed dial.
1: Just a little fun to keep you cool. You can check out our post on our Alice on a 7.7 Facebook page where we even ask you, what are you doing to keep cool? You can comment there. What are you doing? What are you doing?
2: Water balloon fight?
1: You going to the movies?
2: Cold plunges.
1: You just going to a shopping mall just where you can like use someone else's AC.
2: Mm-hmm. Like Professor Bowl.
1: You can do all those things. Okay. So, you know, look for us later on this afternoon. We'll see.
2: Beat the heat with us.
1: We'll try it. It's Heather and Pool Boy. It's Alice on a 7.7.
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1: Your hot day. It's going to be a scorcher. And we're on 107 degrees watch here at Alice 107.7.
2: That's right. And so we have to go straight to the top to find out what it's going to be today. And he's been giving us our weather updates all morning. And so we go to him live right now. Todd Yacobian, chief meteorologist at KAOK Channel 4. Todd, welcome to the show, my man.
3: This is kind of strange talking to you two on August 19th and not January 19th.
2: I know.
3: I'd rather talk to you on January 19th.
2: That's when it's more fun. That's for sure.
1: Well, I mean, it's more necessary because we need to know, should we, you know, get out in the weather and take the kids this, there, and the other, right? You know, this is unusual.
2: That's right.
3: And you know how easy it is to dehydrate and get heat exhaustion? It's happened to me twice, and I thought I was hydrating properly. And it's happened to me twice this summer. It's just heat exhaustion.
2: Yeah, it's almost like you can't drink enough water. I mean, it's just like if you're outside or near it, you've got to stay hydrated.
1: Thinking about all the road crews and the roofers and the football players and just, you know, what they're doing out there in this heat. It's unreal.
3: Well, they shouldn't be out there at all, period, during the day. I mean, that's just, and I know some of them just can't help it. They have to earn a living. I don't know how they do it.
2: That's right. The Little Rock Zoo puts their animals away.
1: Put your animals away. Do it.
3: Had the right
1: Hudson,
3: to name,
1: I mean, Pool Boy puts his animals down.
3: Okay, I still have the right to remain silent. I don't know what.
1: He does. I mean, that's his thing.
2: All right, so Todd, what is today's forecast? I've seen it fluctuate and be anywhere from 104 to, 107.
1: 107.
3: What's the difference?
2: Exactly. I know. There's not much other than to be able to say on Alice 107.7.
1: It's 107.
2: It's 107. And so that's why we're
3: on 107 every day.
1: Every day's a 107 day.
2: It's
1: I love
2: true.
1: That. You're
2: it's
1: right.
2: It's true. We
1: You're
2: need
1: right.
2: to take a picture with the thermometer and do that. But Todd, what is the likelihood of us hitting 107 today? Is it possible?
3: Yes, it's absolutely possible. Okay. I went with a range today of 106 to 108.
1: Woo! So right there. We're right there, baby.
2: And the hottest point of the day is what times?
3: That's a great question. You know, yesterday, I think it was around 3:30 or 4:30.
2: Uh-huh.
3: I think that's when we reach our peak heating. It's right around 3:30 to 4:30.
2: Yeah.
3: So we have a chat discussion with the National Weather Service and all their partners. And so what they do in this heat wave is that they send us updates throughout the afternoon of the high temperature every so often. So we'll know, and I'll be posting as it comes in on social media. So we should know around 3:30 or 4:30 today.
2: Oh, great.
1: Well, we're thinking about having a popsicle pop-up
2: is what we're thinking about doing
1: when it hits 107. Okay? Like, we're going to put 107 popsicles together, and we're going to hand them out.
2: That's right.
1: When it's 107 degrees.
3: Is it like those 1980s popsicles that look like toilet paper tubes?
1: Yes. No, we're gonna go a little bit longer and skinnier.
2: And cheaper.
1: Okay, and cheaper.
3: Buy in bulk.
2: That's right. Yeah. We're on a budget over here, Todd. We don't have Channel 4 money over here.
1: I had to use my Discover card for this.
2: And I owe her money.
3: You get the point. Or you get the cash back, right?
2: Todd, do we think that this could be our last triple-digit day of the summer?
1: Say
2: thoughts?
1: Yes, say yes, say yes.
3: I'm going to say beyond any shadow of a doubt, it is not.
2: Oh, man.
1: Bearer of bad news.
2: When is meteorological summer over? I don't even know what I just said.
3: Meteorological summer is over on August 31st. September 1st begins meteorological autumn. That does not mean we're done with the triple digit heat. I think that we could have within the next 10 days, excluding today, at least another five.
2: Oh, another 5 days.
1: I don't know if I can afford that many popsicles.
2: Well,
3: maybe you can do something with Bucky.
1: I'm gonna have to use another card. I'll use my Bank of America card, I guess, for that, or I don't know. I'm just gonna go through all my credit cards. Oh,
2: that's right.
3: GoFundMe.
1: A GoFundMe for popsicles. Yes, I love it.
2: Todd, how's the Kobe and family beating the heat today?
3: I don't know. They're all at school in air conditioning.
2: Where they should
3: pool
2: be.
3: Pool boy.
2: That's right. I know. They have it now at Catholic High. They don't understand.
3: I know. And I told one of our reporters, I said, yeah, I went to Catholic. I said, I went to high school and we didn't have air conditioning. And she looked at me like, oh, you're kidding. That's not true.
1: So true.
2: Truth.
3: It's 100% true.
2: That's right. People didn't understand. They don't. Still don't.
3: Yeah.
1: No, they do.
3: It built character.
2: That's right. Bonded. Created a brotherhood.
1: It created swamp ass is what it created.
2: Yeah. It created a mess for moms.
1: Oh, gross.
2: In their pants.
1: Gross.
2: Well,
3: I think it was more painful for the teachers than it was for the students.
1: I remember in elementary school for my kids that, you know, how they give you the school supply list and the teachers will have their own little extra supplies that they want. I had one teacher that asked for deodorant and for Febreze. And we were all like, what are you talking about? And she says, these little boys stank. Okay. They come back from recess and they stink. So she wanted deodorant for those, like they were fourth or fifth graders. And then she wanted to Febreze the room for when they came back from recess. That was it.
3: All right. Here's a memory, pool boy. Remember recess on the playground? You went to Holy Souls, right?
2: Yeah.
3: Remember recess on the playground when it was super hot? Then you go

0: are in the freezer right now as we speak.
1: It's a popsicle pop-up. Right. And we're giving away sunscreen that looks like condoms.
2: Okay, I'll
1: see it to believe it.
0: They do, but they are sunscreen.
1: They are sunscreen.
0: I mean, but it looks, it really looks like we're passing out protection.
1: Profos.
0: But I mean, it's sunscreen.
1: You need it.
2: I'm keeping quiet.
0: We love it.
1: Thanks, Todd.
0: Thanks for the prediction.
2: Thanks.
1: See you, bud.
2: All right. Talk to you soon.
1: All
2: bye.
1: Right.
0: I mean, that's
1: Channel 4's Todd Jacobian.
0: We needed that stamp of approval.
1: That's right.
0: On that. Okay. He could have come on here and he said, no chance. Mm-mm. Uh-uh. We're gonna max out at 104. He could have said that.
1: Yes.
0: But he didn't.
1: That's right.
0: So this is the day we're going to do it. Keep watching. We've got our Facebook page going, our Instagram going. You'll have all kinds of updates there. So it's the Heather and Pool Boy Show. Enjoy yourself. It's Alice 107.7. Stay cool.
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0: Hey, I'm Chris VanVleet. This is Insight with Chris VanVleet. 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
1: That's where Never Give Up comes from. I wasn't Brock. I wasn't Roman. I wasn't Dwayne. I was last.
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All right, Old Spice for Men, you guys, is kicking off pumpkin spice season, which is upon us now, almost there. They're doing a limited edition collection of deodorants and body sprays that will be in pumpkin, apple crumble, and frankenstud. What could frankenstud possibly smell like? Wow, can't wait. 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

Little Rock's number one hit music channel. It's Allison of 7.7. Wow, do we know how to give away a trip or what? In fact, we're giving away two. So two winners will get to go see Harry Styles in Madison Square Garden. And they'll get to take a friend, too. So if you want to try to win this trip, text the national keyword GOLDEN to the number 95819. We'll put your name in there for a great chance to win a great trip. That's GOLDEN to 95819 with Alice. For just

That's Weekend in Ariana Grande. And I will say that Ariana Grande is doing very well this year. She's been nominated for several MTV VMA awards, including Artist of the Year. It's Alice 107.7.

Just you and Harry Styles. As it was. Just text GOLDEN, G-O-L-D-E-N. That's GOLDEN to 95819.

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Did you hear we're on 107 degree watch today? You know, Alice 107.7, 107. So go to our Alice 107.7 Facebook page. You'll see what we're going to do today if we hit that mark. So we're watching our temperature gauges today. It's Alice 107.7. Stay cool.

You know, I'm being more self-aware now. It's Heather here on Alice 107.7, and I am really addicted to soda. I love Dr. Pepper's, Diet Cokes. I love all the sodas, and I drink them nonstop. And I'm wondering, if I cut that out of my life, will I suddenly feel better? Will some of my problems go away? Have you done this? Did you notice a change? Text me. Let me know about it. 501-403-4321. 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

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Thought this was very cool. One of America's best teenage pickleball players lives right here in Little Rock, 15-year-old Hudson Hall. He started playing pickleball only about 3 years ago. Already ranked among the top five nationally for players 18 and younger in all three competitive categories. Hudson, that's awesome.

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You know, Tom Holland got $20 million for filming Spider-Man Brand New Day. But that was just his salary. Because the movie is so big and he gets a percentage of profits, it could push his total payday north of $100 million. Can't even imagine a payday like that. For his first Spider-Man appearance, he was paid $250,000, which I think is amazing, but not a whole lot compared to $100 million.

0: So the Alice 107.7 van dash says 107, 107 degrees pool boy. So I said, that's it. We've done it. Let's get some popsicles out to these people and cool them off.
1: That's right. Let's do a popsicle pop-up in honor of it being 107 degrees. So we popped up here to Professor Bowl on the corner of Rodney Parham and Reservoir, and we're handing out popsicles.
0: I feel like any minute now you're going to go, give me five, give me five, give me five, give me seven, seven, seven, seven, seven, seven, in the back, in the back, in the back. A little auctioneerish, but I like it. He's wearing a stash. He's wearing an Alice tank top, and we have Alice goodies. So, yes, Professor Bowl parking lot. Come and see us right now, 107.7, and it's 107 with Alice.

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Basically free for you to go check out the galleries. 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

It's Alice 107.7. New discussion out about career reviving movies. Puts Robert Downey Jr.'s Iron Man at the top of the list. Hard to disagree with that. John Travolta in Pulp Fiction and Keanu Reeves in John Wick. Pretty strong list.

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Thursday is tomorrow, 6 p.m. It all kicks off along Ashley Street. Get out there, enjoy that live music. There'll be food trucks and vendors, a big old kids zone, tons of family activities, and all free. Pets are welcome, too. Just when I-

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2: Good afternoon. I'm John Runyon. Here's your Southern Bancorp traffic. Well, no accidents are reported this time, but we do have a stalled vehicle. This is going to be on 430 southbound just before the exit for Cantrell Road and around exit 9. So do be careful there. It's just past the bridge on 430. Outside of that, everything else looks to be running smooth. No issues along I-40 east or west. That's a look at your traffic. Buckle up and be safe. Southern Bancorp, wealth builders for everyone, now serving Little Rock. On the Arkansas Traffic Network, I'm John Runyon.
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0: Dallas 107.7, what everybody's been wanting, yet another NCIS spinoff. This time it's NCIS New York. It'll be starring LL Cool J, and at this point I think CBS may need to change their name to, what, CBNCIS.
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LinkedIn's new Cities on the Rise reports ranks Little Rock number 20 in the country among metro areas, showing some of the strongest momentum for jobs and new talent. It's always nice to hear. I can't.

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Mestival is coming to the main library. You can let the kids make a glorious mess. There's going to be shaving cream and bubbles. There'll be slime and other sensory activities. So

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3: Good afternoon. I'm John Runyon. Here's your Southern Bancorp traffic. Well, no accidents on the main roads, but we do have an accident on Highway 367, and this is northbound over on the right shoulder just before Willow Springs Road as you head towards Fairview in Little Rock. Outside of that, everything else looks pretty typical this afternoon. That's a look at your traffic. Buckle up and be safe. Southern Bancorp, wealth builders for everyone, now serving Little Rock. On the Arkansas Traffic Network, I'm John Runyon.
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So this is cool. The Bezos Earth Fund giving Little Rock $30 million towards development of 30 Crossing Park. Now that's going to be a planned 23-acre downtown park on land that's been opened up by the I-30 project.

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And of course he has, because like I always say, if they don't want you at home, there's always Russia.

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6: Good afternoon. I'm John Runyon. Here's your Southern Bancorp traffic. Well, they still have that stalled vehicle on the 430 southbound just before the Cantrell Road exit and past that bridge there, so do be careful there. Some moderate to heavy traffic along 630 westbound in downtown Little Rock. Same thing for I-40 and the I-30 interchange in North Little Rock. That's a look at your traffic. Buckle up and be safe. Southern Bancorp, wealth builders for everyone, now serving Little Rock. On the Arkansas Traffic Network, I'm John Runyon.
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Ella Langley is among the country artists leading this year's MTV VMA field. She has 2 nominations. Now, that's nothing compared to Madonna's 11 or Taylor's 9, but Choosing Texas is up for Song of the Year and Best Country Song. Just

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1: 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Coming up on Saturday, 10 a.m. it all kicks off. Goes till about 2 in the afternoon at the Central High School National Historic Site. You can enjoy some live music. There's going to be walking tours and student presentations. All kinds of free kids activities and community booths out there. So there's a whole lot going on. 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
1: Good afternoon, I'm John Runyon. Here's your Southern Bancorp traffic. We've got a couple of incidences to look out for. One is on I-30 westbound in South Little Rock. And there's a stalled vehicle in the center of the road. And that traffic's backed up past Baseline Road, so do be careful there. Also, there's an accident on 430 northbound just before Rodney Parham Road. That's a look at your traffic. Buckle up and be safe. Southern Bancorp, wealth builders for everyone, now serving Little Rock. On the Arkansas Traffic Network, I'm John Runyon.
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If you're looking for a short list of destinations, if you like to travel, a new ranking based on food, hospitality, nightlife, scenery, and visitor satisfaction names Osaka, Japan, the world's most attractive city. Kyoto came in second. New York somehow came in third. Seoul fourth, and Paris fifth.

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It's going to be fun, too. 6 p.m. it all kicks off. Along Ashley Street, there's going to be live music. There'll be food trucks and vendors, a big kid zone, and all kind of family activities planned.

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4: Good afternoon. I'm John Runyon. Here's your Southern Bancorp traffic. Well, we've got a stalled diesel in the middle of I-30 westbound in South Little Rock. That's causing the delay there and the backup as far as traffic goes past Baseline Road. So be careful there. They still have an accident that they're working on 430 northbound, and that's over on the left shoulder. That's a look at your traffic. Buckle up and be safe. Southern Bancorp, wealth builders for everyone, now serving Little Rock. On the Arkansas Traffic Network, I'm John Runyon.
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This is going to be a fun one on Saturday, Summertime Sirens at the Firehouse Museum. It's absolutely free. You can climb aboard antique fire trucks. You can meet firefighters, make crafts, plus learn about fire safety. There's going to be free lemonade, balloons, and giveaways.

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0: the Razorbacks do this week? Is there anything to do in Central Arkansas this weekend? Or who got arrested this weekend locally? We'll answer these questions and more on Local News of Note. Local News with the Twist. 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
1: Bold takes and breaking news.
2: And now to do that with Westwood One, the Oxford University of Names and Sports Media. 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
1: 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Benson Boone's going to show up. 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You can win tickets with Heather and Poolboy in the morning. 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
5: What's going on, night crew? 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
6: Yeah, we're going to start the night off with a wild one. 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